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0: 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Well, this fun fact apparently is an activity that causes the most complaints in the summer. That is singing karaoke. So if you're planning on having some backyard summer parties, well, just think about that. Think about your neighbors. But you know what? Maybe invite your neighbors. Maybe they'd be a little more happy if you invited them for some karaoke. Coming up, we're going to be talking about Grey's Anatomy.
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0: MyFM, it's Emily. Well, we love Grey's Anatomy. Come on, 22 seasons. I do feel like sometimes there's a point where we need to end things. But you know what? They got another trick up their sleeves. There's going to be a spin-off series. And in Texas. A Texas version of Grey's Anatomy. You know what? I'm intrigued, Shonda Rhimes. You've pulled me back in. Coming up, or I'm not sure I agree with getting your guest to pay for this if you're having a wedding. I want to know your thoughts. Let me know over at 855 when my FM. We'll talk some more coming up.
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15: Here's Strathroy Caradoc's three-day forecast from the MyFM Weather Center. Tonight, clear skies, a low of 4 degrees expected. Tomorrow, sunshine, a high of 19 degrees throughout the day and a low of 12 degrees overnight. And for Saturday, rain in the forecast, a high of 15 degrees. I'm Kimberly.

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0: 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Well, there is one thing that Canadians are saying that they would rather scale back their wedding and not have a bunch of different gifts from guests for their wedding if it meant that paid for a down payment on a house. 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I know some people also do stag and does or do other things where they ask for money to pay for their vacation. I'm not sure I agree with this. 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
0: That is all for me today. 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

Here's Strathroy Care Dog's three-day forecast from the MyFM Weather Center. Tonight, clear skies, a low of 4 degrees expected. Tomorrow, sunshine, a high of 19 degrees throughout the day and a low of 12 degrees overnight. And for Saturday, rain in the forecast.

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3: Here's Strathroy Caradog's three-day forecast from the MyFM Weather Center. Tonight, clear skies, a low of 4 degrees expected. Tomorrow, sunshine, a high of 19 degrees throughout the day and a low of 12 degrees overnight. And for Saturday, rain in the forecast.

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7: Here's Strathroy Caradog's three-day forecast from the MyFM Weather Center. Tonight, clear skies, a low of 4 degrees expected. Tomorrow, sunshine, a high of 19 degrees throughout the day and a low of 12 degrees overnight. And for Saturday, rain in the forecast,

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2: Here's Strathroy Caradox 3-day forecast from the MyFM Weather Center. Today, sunshine expected, a high of 19 degrees. Overnight, rain in the forecast, a low of 12 degrees. Tomorrow, rain continuing, a high of 15 degrees throughout the day and a low of 13 degrees overnight. And for Sunday, another day of rain expected, a high of 21 degrees.

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1: Here's Strathroy Caradox 3-day forecast from the MyFM Weather Center. Today, sunshine expected, a high of 19 degrees. Overnight, rain in the forecast, a low of 12 degrees. Tomorrow, rain continuing, a high of 15 degrees throughout the day and a low of 13 degrees overnight. And for Sunday, another day of rain expected, a high of 21 degrees.

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2: Here's Strathroy Caradoc 3-day forecast from the MyFM Weather Center. Today, sunshine expected, a high of 19 degrees. Overnight, rain in the forecast, a low of 12 degrees. Tomorrow, rain continuing, a high of 15 degrees throughout the day and a low of 13 degrees overnight. And for Sunday, another day of rain expected, a high of 21 degrees.

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3: Here's Strathroy Caradox 3-day forecast from the MyFM Weather Center. Today, sunshine expected, a high of 19 degrees. Overnight, rain in the forecast, a low of 12 degrees. Tomorrow, rain continuing, a high of 15 degrees throughout the day and a low of 13 degrees overnight. And for Sunday, another day of rain expected, a high of 21 degrees.

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1: Here's Strathroy Caradox 3-day forecast from the MyFM Weather Center. Today, sunshine expected, a high of 19 degrees. Overnight, rain in the forecast, a low of 12 degrees. Tomorrow, rain continuing, a high of 15 degrees throughout the day and a low of 13 degrees overnight. And for Sunday, another day of rain expected, a high of 21 degrees. I'm Kim.

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3: Hey, good morning, and welcome to a brand new day. You made it. Thank you for joining me. It is our Friday, May the 22nd. It is a Chris with you, and welcome. This is your Wake Up Call. It's International Being You Day today. It's also International Day for Biological Diversity. It's World Paloma Day, Solitaire Day, Vanilla Pudding Day, Buy a Musical Instrument Day. For me, it would be a drum set. In a quiet part of town. How about you, if you've ever wanted to play a musical instrument? Let's head to the calendar for May the 22nd. On this date to 1785, Benjamin Franklin invented the first pair of bifocals. May 22nd, 1892, Dr. Sheffield, a British dentist, invented the toothpaste tube. May 22nd, 1961, the world's first revolving restaurant opened at the top of the Space Needle in Seattle. On this date, 1979, Canadians elected conservative leader Joseph Clark, replacing Pierre Trudeau as the 16th Prime Minister of Canada. May 22nd, 1987, Canadian Rick Hansen completed his Man in Motion World Tour in a wheelchair at Vancouver's BC Place Stadium, raising money for spinal cord research. And May 22nd, 2011, 18th Annual Billboard Music Awards, Canadian Justin Bieber brought home 6 awards along with Eminem. Celebrity birthdays today, actress Maggie Q from Designated Survivor and Ballard turns 47 today. Actress Allison Eastwood, yes, Clint's daughter, turns 50. Today, Naomi Campbell is 56. Elton John's songwriting partner, Bernie Taupin, is 76. Baseball Hall of Famer Tommy John turns 83 today. Underway on this Friday, May the 22nd. Good morning to you and welcome. This is the Wake Up Call.
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2: Hey, welcome back on your Friday morning. Here's some things you might want to chat about around the water cooler. I'll save the news from the auto racing world from yesterday for my next segment. A radio station in England is apologizing if they caused any undue stress after announcing that King Charles had passed away. Computer error, they say. Speaking of King Charles, he was attacked last week in Northern Ireland by a seagull. That's right. A gull flying overhead decided it was time for a bathroom break while flying directly over His Majesty, hitting the king's suit jacket, splattering others around him, including members of the press. Quote, "It's well it didn't land on my head," end quote. Here's a surprise couple for you. The rumor, Tom Cruise, Pamela Anderson. Today is the day CBS Radio turns off the switch, goes away after just under 100 years. According to Vanity Fair and Forbes, Ray Romano makes $18 million a year in residuals from his TV show Everybody Loves Raymond. More TV news south of the border. The number one TV show in the States last week was Tracker. The season finale for you Tracker fans is Sunday. There's apparently a new movie coming out, a biopic on Billy Joel called Billy and Me. And it's not scoring points with a piano man. It's an unauthorized picture which Billy called legally and professionally misguided. And 30% of people know someone who has done this on vacation. Leave someone behind. Really? It is the wake-up call. Good morning.
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1: Hey, welcome back. If you are a racing fan, particularly NASCAR racing, a big day, a big loss yesterday in the racing world. NASCAR legend Kyle Busch passed away. His race team, Richard Childress Racing, along with NASCAR, announced the shocking news. Quote, on behalf of the Busch family, everyone at Richard Childress Racing and all of NASCAR, we are devastated to announce the sudden and tragic passing of Kyle Busch, end quote. Lots of tributes, obviously, on social media, on radio. Kyle leaves behind his wife, Samantha, and son, Brexton, daughter, Lennox. Ironically, just coming off winning a race last weekend in the Truck Series, and the eerie part about it, the post-race interview, you know, how's it feel to come back to victory lane? Why does this make you so happy or something like that? His answer was, eerily, because you don't know when it's going to be the last one. That was last weekend. He also raced in the NASCAR All-Star Race at Dover last weekend, was scheduled to race this Sunday in Charlotte. He did ask for the doctor a couple of weeks ago when they raced at the road course in Watkins Glen to meet him after the race. Earlier yesterday, Richard Childress Racing revealed Kyle was in hospital with a severe illness, which came on the heels of his last Cup Series race, May the 10th, at Watkins Glen in New York, as we mentioned. And during the race, Busch radioed his crew for medical aid. On television that day, they noted Kyle had been battling some sort of sinus issue. However, he actually finished the race coming in 8th place. So I work for a couple of racetracks, Delaware and Grand Bend. And back when I was an employee with Delaware, I had the privilege of interviewing Kyle, who made one of his, I think, 3 special guest appearances racing at the Speedway in Delaware, Ontario. Had the privilege of interviewing him in front of the crowd and talking to him off mic as well. And he was great. This is arguably the biggest loss in auto racing, especially NASCAR, since 2001 at Daytona when Dale Earnhardt died on the track. And whether you cheered for Kyle Busch or not, because he went through a lot, he used to be a real villain, and he grew through his marriage and becoming a father. You could see that in his racing and in his interviews and in his public speaking. Whether you cheered for him or not, it's a big loss for NASCAR and the racing community. Kyle Busch gone at the age of 41 years old. It is your Friday morning.
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2: Strathroy Caradox 3-day forecast from the MyFM Weather Center. Today, sunshine expected, a high of 19 degrees. Overnight, rain in the forecast, a low of 12 degrees. Tomorrow, rain continuing, a high of 15 degrees throughout the day and a low of 13 degrees overnight. And for Sunday, another day of rain expected, a high of 21 degrees.

0: and getting your brain started. It's the Wake Up Call. 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
1: Good morning. Welcome back. Every Friday on the show, we head to the big screen, tell you what's opening up in select theaters across North America and streaming online. It will open up with Passenger. It's a thriller horror starring Jenny Hinckley, Andrew Larry, Melissa Leo, Walter Hamada, Nathan Samdahi. After a young couple witness a gruesome highway accident, they soon realize they did not leave the crash scene alone, as a demonic presence called the Passenger that won't stop until it claims them both and turns their van life adventure into a nightmare. It's called Passenger, opening up in theaters around North America today. Also, I Love Boosters, starring Don Cheadle, Kiki Palmer, Taylor Page, Lakeith Stanfield, where a crew of professional shoplifters takes aim at a cutthroat fashion maven. I Love Boosters, it's a comedy in select theaters. Also, coming out today, an action-adventure sci-fi, The Mandalorian and Grogu, starring Pedro Pascal, Sigourney Weaver, Jeremy Allen White. The evil empire has fallen, and imperial warlords remain scattered throughout the galaxy as the fledgling New Republic works to protect everything the rebellion fought for, The Mandalorian and Grogu. And I'll give you one more. This one's opening up in limited theaters across North America. It's a drama called Tuner, starring Havana Rose, Dustin Hoffman, Leo Woodall, Daniel Roher, Robert Ramsey. With his once promising musical career over, a man works across New York with his mentor, encountering a range of characters, including composition student Ruthie, with whom he forges an unexpected connection. It's called Tuner, in limited theaters across North America today. And all those movies opening up today will have to deal with the likes of Michael, who regained number one spot as of last week's May 17th numbers. Second was The Devil Wears Prada 2, Obsession in 3. Fourth was Mortal Kombat 2, and The Sheep Detectives running out the top five. And coming up on Monday, we will revisit the box office and see how the movies did on the big screen for your Monday, May the 25th. That'll do it for the wake-up call for your Friday, May 22nd. Plenty more news, sports, weather, great programming on the way as our Friday rolls along. Join me on Monday. We'll open up your week right across the province with the wake-up call starting at 5 a.m. That's all the time I have for you today, my friends. And as always, I thank you for yours. Have a wonderful Friday. Have a fantastic weekend, and we will chat on Monday.
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1: It's 6 o'clock. Here's what's happening in Strathroy-Caradoc.
2: It is Friday, May the 22nd. It's sunshine and cloud for the most part today. Currently 9 degrees. Good morning. I'm Chris Soares. Strathroy-Caradoc police are looking to the public for some assistance in identifying a suspect and or involved vehicle. On May the 5th, around midnight, a suspect went to an enclosed storage trailer in the area of Lockwood Avenue in Mount Bridges and forcibly gained entry. Once inside, the suspect stole several $1,000 worth of tools. A vehicle believed to be associated to the suspect is described as a white or silver Dodge Journey, model years 2011 to 2020. Investigators are asking residents in the area to review any doorbell camera or surveillance footage from the overnight hours for any suspicious activity. People being hired full-time with the municipality of Strathroy-Caradoc will soon be offered an extra week's paid vacation. Council made the decision this past Monday night to increase full-time new hires' vacation package from 2 weeks to three. Director of Human Resources Doug Payne told council, "We have to keep up with the times.
3: You want to add perks and benefits to be an employer of choice. You want good talent to come to the municipality. All my offers, typically 98-99% of the first thing they ask, if I offered them 2 weeks, what I was finding was I want 3 weeks to start. Some of them we're going to walk."
2: Most counselors agree 3 weeks vacation is pretty much the standard for new hires these days. And staying with council, they awarded the tender to GHN Infrastructure of Mount Bridges for the Big Parkhouse Drive reconstruction project. It came in well under budget, as pointed out by Councillor John Brennan Monday night.
4: There was $9 million put into budget for this project, and it's coming in at $5.385. This project's coming in $3.6 million under budget.
2: Parkhouse from Adelaide to Ruffham will be upgraded to an 8-meter wide lane. The project also includes full water, sewer, and stormwater services, which will be paid for in part by local homeowners. It's estimated each household could have to pay almost $3,000 for sewer connection, although an exact figure will be determined once the project is complete. In sports, NHL playoffs, the Eastern Conference Final kicked off yesterday. Rust versus rest. Carolina with 11 days off looked like it. Montreal dominated 6-2. The Canadiens lead the series 1-0. I'm Chris Soares. The next time you're scrolling through your phone, visit StrathroyToday.ca. See what Strathroy-Caradoc is talking about. Your 3-day forecast is next.
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2: Here's the Strathroy-Caradoc, a 3-day forecast from the MyFM Weather Center. Sunshine and cloud for the most part today. Windy conditions, a high of 19 degrees, a very high UV index today of 9. Cloudy for this evening, some rain beginning after midnight, a low of 12 degrees. For tomorrow, rain and windy, a high of 15. For Sunday, cloudy with rain, a high of 21 degrees. 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We're here when you need us. Comfort, care, community. Right now, sitting at 9 degrees, I'm Chris Soares, 105.7 MyFM Strathroy-Caradoc, so breaking local news. My

0: FM in the morning as we kick off this Friday morning, May, what is it, 22nd? Wow, okay. Friday. Hi. Short work week.
1: Hi. Well, when you have a holiday at the beginning of the week, everyone's confused all week long. People say it feels like a long week or a short week. It is a short week, but I think it felt like a long week.
0: Oh, it's zoomed by. I can't believe it's Friday already, but we're here. No. I believe the calendar, and I also believe the baby's coming real soon. We're going to talk baby names, our little predicament that we're having, and also a headline. You're going to want to hear this story. The title, Man Caught Dancing with Rare Turtle. We'll have that. MyFM in the morning underway.

0: We're talking baby names around the breakfast table. It's Jamie Lorena, MyFM in the morning. So first goal is to pick a name that they don't have to constantly correct people. Enter Lorena.
1: Hello. Or is it Lorraine or Lorena or Butthead? Who knows, really?
0: Well, somebody very near and presidential to the company still says Lorena. We haven't had the heart to correct them. We'll chat with them. We'll have little meetings with them. And it's, Jamie Lorena, Jamie Lorena. I'm not correcting them. You're not correcting them.
1: No, I'm not. But you know what? In our meeting with him the other day, did you notice he called me Lorena every second time?
0: No.
1: And Lorena. Then Lorena. He went between the two.
0: So we're passively aggressively getting to him. That's good. That's good. No, this is one thing. And my wife said, too, that you have to be able to buy a keychain at Disney World. That's her other rule. So, and with a long, confusing last name like Cebulski, you don't want to give them a long, confusing first name. So we're thinking a syllable, maybe two. Baby names. And now that we didn't find out, we're going in not knowing if it's a boy or girl. We have to have two sets of names.
1: You sure do. And I'll tell you, even when you do decide on a name, sometimes you look at that cute little wrinkly thing. Let's be honest, most of them aren't cute when they first come out. Mm. You're looking at that wrinkly thing and you think, that's not the right name for you. Amy was an Emily, 100%, until she was born. Then she was a no-name baby for a day because I thought she didn't look like an Emily, and she became an Amy the next day.
0: Okay. Yeah, I knew Jack right away.
1: Yeah.
0: Jess honestly wasn't sold. It took a few good days before she realized this is a Jack. And now it's like you can't picture him anything but a Jack, right? So
1: no.
0: We're good on girl names. And because we both want a girl, like, let's face it, we got our boy. We want a girl. We're happy with a boy.
1: Sure.
0: So we're fine. Course. Early on, we were pretending and going. She finally said about a month or two ago, look, we got to think of boy names. There is a chance there's going to be a boy. And we haven't agreed on one yet.
1: Wow. What names have you agreed on for girls? Can you share or not?
0: She wants it all to be a surprise. Come
1: That's
0: on.
1: That's okay. I understand. I'm really upset about it.
0: I know. And I want to do the Jamie Jr. thing, but call him JJ. Because I think JJ's the cutest.
1: It.
0: She won't even entertain it.
1: Why? I'll talk to her. JJ is cute.
0: I thought so, too. 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
5: 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Sunshine and cloud for the most part today. Windy conditions, a high of 19 degrees, a very high UV index today of 9. Cloudy for this evening, some rain beginning after midnight, a low of 12 degrees. For tomorrow, rain and windy, a high of 15. For Sunday, cloudy with rain, a high of 21 degrees. I'm Chris Soares, 105.7 MyFM Strathroy Caradox, a breaking local news. My

0: Yes, this headline we couldn't help but click, Lorena. It is a man caught dancing with rare turtle. Here on MyFM in the Morning, we love these kinds of stories.
1: We sure do. The animal tales, right? An Indiana man was arrested after he was seen dancing alongside a bustling roadway while allegedly carrying a state-protected turtle and a bag of meth.
0: Ah, there it is.
1: There we go.
0: There it is. All makes sense.
1: The man was holding a rare eastern box turtle, in case you wondered what kind. It was cupped in his hands as he shuffled around aimlessly in Harrison County, Indiana. He was confronted by officers, and he was placed under arrest on drug charges. The turtle was released into the wild. Good. They didn't hold it in custody. You put it in the back seat. You protect its little head.
0: I just want to know what song was going through this guy's head dancing with a turtle, right? Something by the Turtles? So Happy Together, perhaps?
1: Aww. Oh, that's nice. Well, this all just so happens to be near Turtle Day, because tomorrow is World Turtle Day. Turtles. Like, who doesn't love them?
0: Oh,
1: they're
0: those...
1: slow. They're cute.
0: Oh.
1: They live a long, long time sometimes.
0: I know. Some of them are obviously terrifying, and you want to give them their proper space. Snapping turtle, for example. But yes, the little tiny ones, the painted turtles, they are super cute. Do you know anybody who has the Will Stop for Turtles sticker on their vehicle? I see those all the time.
1: Me? Have you not noticed that on my car?
0: You have hid that well. I'll have to notice it for now.
1: I will stop for turtles. I'll stop for a lot of animals. Oh. I'm that person people hate.
0: The four ways go on, yeah.
1: Oh, well, yeah. And I have my turtle story to share a little later in the show.
0: No, your favorite turtle story. You teased us at the beginning of the month that you have a favorite. That means you have more than one turtle story.
1: Sadly, I do.
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5: Here's the Strathroy Caradox forecast from the MyFM Weather Center. Sunshine and cloud for the most part today. Windy conditions, a high of 19 degrees, a very high UV index today of 9. Cloudy for this evening, some rain beginning after midnight, a low of 12 degrees. I'm Chris Doors, 105.7 MyFM Strathroy Caradox, for breaking local news.

0: 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Here's what's happening in Strathroy-Caradoc.
1: It is Friday, May the 22nd. Sunshine and cloud today. A high around at 19 degrees right now, sitting at 9 degrees. Good morning. I'm Chris Soares. The Northern Tornadoes Project has now confirmed that a tornado touched down in the Belmont area during Tuesday's storm. The tornado was reported near Derwent, just north of Belmont. Derwent is the location of the Mustang Drive-In. Investigators are still working to determine the tornado's strength and official rating. The Northern Tornadoes Project is also investigating other areas of storm damage, including parts of eastern London. The morning market season kicks off in Strathroy tomorrow with a bunch of changes. Most people will likely be happy with most of them, including the fact that some produce vendors are back. There were a lot of complaints when they disappeared last year. The market hours have been extended as well and will now run from 9 a.m. until 1 in the afternoon, and rain won't stop the market from happening anymore. Only a thunderstorm will. The morning markets will also now be located fully on Front Street, not on Frank, at least for the time being. And the Middlesex County Library is offering a program designed to help families support children through big emotions and life changes. Program coordinator Kai Hawley says the goal is to give parents simple tools they can use at home to better understand and support their children.
2: The program is to help support families who have children that are just struggling and going through all the big emotions. But if parents are kind of just at that stuck stage of like, what do I do?
1: The program called MI Friends is aimed at helping parents and caregivers guide children who may be struggling with emotions. In sports, on a diamond, Toronto beat the Yankees at 2-0, Cleveland over Detroit 3-1. NBA playoffs, the Knicks over the Cavs 109-93 to grab a 2-0 series lead. NFL news, reigning NFL MVP Matthew Stafford has agreed to a one-year $55 million contract extension with the LA Rams. And NASCAR news, NASCAR legend Kyle Busch has passed away. This comes after his family announced early on a Thursday that he had been hospitalized with an illness and would not compete in this weekend's race at Charlotte. Busch was 41 years old. I'm Chris Soares. The next time you're scrolling through your phone, visit strathroytoday.ca. See what Strathroy-Caradoc is talking about. Your three-day forecast is next.
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1: Here's the Strathroy-Caradoc, a three-day forecast from the MyFM Weather Center. Sunshine and cloud for the most part today. Windy conditions, a high of 19 degrees, a very high UV index today of 9. Cloudy for this evening, some rain beginning after midnight, a low of 12 degrees. For tomorrow, rain and windy, a high of 15. For Sunday, cloudy with rain, a high of 21 degrees. 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We're here when you need us. Comfort, care, community. Right now, sitting at 9 degrees, I'm Chris Soares, 105.7 MyFM Strathroy-Caradoc, breaking local news.
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0: 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It's Jamie and Lorena around our breakfast table, and always welcome our techspert Jesse Hirsch. He's going to talk smart glasses before 7. 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
1: And what are you going to spend your bread-fixing settlement check on, huh? Maybe more bread? Right after Ellie Goulding, Burn on My FM in the morning.

0: Like many people, when they saw the $49.11 show up in their bank account with bread-fixing settlements, Lorena, I'm not going to lie, I immediately thought this is a scam.
1: Did you? And I was thrilled because some friends had already said they'd gotten theirs, and then I finally got mine. Remember, we were telling the listeners about this.

0: promised us. You promised us a turtle story because today it is World Turtle Day, and you said you have a favorite turtle story, which means you have more than one.
1: I do, because we have pulled over for turtles before. But picture it. Presque Isle Provincial Park. On our way there, we were just outside on a dirt, or not a dirt road, but a rural road, summer of 1993. My boyfriend at the time, Tim, my sister Mags, her weird loser boyfriend from Bancroft.
0: Loser, you said, not loser. Steve,
1: he was a loser. Like, yeah. He luged.
0: Luged.
1: The winter sport. Anyway, great guy, but a little slow. So a few cars had pulled over on this road. We saw why. There was a huge snapping turtle in the middle of the road trying to cross, and it was snapping up. We saw it snap up its head and bite at the underbelly of the car going by in front of us. Okay. Oh. That car pulled over because it felt the bonk. Thank God the turtle was okay. This thing was massive. So we pulled over. There were a few people milling around. You know, there was a guy that looked honestly like a country bumpkin, had a box out there trying to get the big turtle. He started to try to get the big turtle in the box. And we all started getting closer to the turtle, and he looked up. He said to us, "Nah, that there is a snapping turtle." Like, I swear, it did sound so much like the cliche. "That there's a snapping turtle. You don't want to mess with that." And he held up his hand, and three of his fingers were missing.
0: Oh, no. From a turtle?
1: We didn't ask.
0: Just
1: we just
0: him.
1: All kind of backed up.
0: "There's a snapping turtle." Just ask old Pinky and Index there. Oh, no.
1: Just crazy. So we backed up. We watched him do his work. He was a champ getting that thing in the box. Then he pulled it over back to the side it had come from, I think, and put it back in there. No, he put it back in the side it was going to.
0: So,
1: that's right.
0: This guy
1: and
0: was
1: then,
0: a turtle whisperer.
1: Well, he learned his lesson one time, didn't he?
0: Fool me once, turtle. Fool me once.
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6: Here's the Strathroy Paradox, a three-day forecast from the MyFM Weather Center. Sunshine and cloud for the most part today. Windy conditions, a high of 19 degrees, a very high UV index today of 9. Cloudy for this evening, some rain beginning after midnight, a low of 12 degrees. For tomorrow, rain and windy, a high of 15. For Sunday, cloudy with rain, a high of 21 degrees. I'm Chris Soares, 105.7 MyFM Strathroy Paradox, for breaking local news.

0: My FM in the morning, Jamie Lorena. It was a few weeks ago now. I forgot to tell you, I tried on a pair of smart glasses.
1: Ooh, okay. There. So what? They're kind of like a phone.
0: Kind of like a phone, kind of like one of those Amazon Alexa things. So you wear the glasses, and then it has a prompt. So whatever the prompt is to awake the glasses up, and much like an Alexa, you can ask it anything, but it sees, right? It sees, so you can have it read you something. It can tell you directions. It can, you can say translate, and if somebody's speaking another language on the spot, it will translate. It's got a little speaker in the back, the part that goes around your ear, the leg of the glasses. Really cool.
1: That's amazing. I kind of want to try those right now. Well, Jesse Hirsch, our techspert, joins us to talk about how Google has a new pair of these smart glasses,
2: which are remarkably stylish. Warby Parker is one of the partners. A Gentle Monster is another. And these, quite frankly, are fashionable glasses, both sunglasses and normal glasses, that have cameras embedded into them. So you can take video, you can take photos, but you can also talk to the AI about what you're seeing. And the AI can see what you're seeing, so it can tell you which way to go in terms of finding navigation or buying something or talking to an agent to vibe code software while you're sitting on the beach. Again, how people are going to choose to use these things is kind of in the wait and see camp. But Facebook and Meta have clearly demonstrated that there is a demand for these types of spectacles. So this is Google saying we got to catch up, with the announcement being that they'll be available to the public come fall.
0: Okay. And this pair, I can't remember the brand, unfortunately, but I think he said they're just under $300. So somewhat affordable for everything they can do.
2: That's the other piece, that these glasses are now in relative accessibility. I mean, $300 is still a lot of money. Mm. And more of the advanced ones get into $500, $600, $800, which is about the price of what people might expect to pay for a smartphone. And if you think about this, not so much as a smartphone replacement, but to make sure that the smartphone stays in your pocket and you look less like a distracted person and more like someone tuned into the world, I could understand why someone would see this as a reasonable investment.
0: Well, thank you, Jesse. As always, reach out to him. Learn more about who and what a Jesse Hirsch is by going to jessehirsch.com.
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5: Here's the Strathroy Caradox at forecast from the MyFM Weather Center. Sunshine and cloud for the most part today. Windy conditions, a high of 19 degrees, a very high UV index today of 9. Cloudy for this evening, some rain beginning after midnight, a low of 12 degrees. I'm Chris Soares, 105.7 MyFM Strathroy Caradox, for breaking and local news. My

0: Jethro Caradoc.
1: It is Friday, May the 22nd. 19 degrees are expected high today under sunshine and cloud. Right now, 9 degrees. Good morning. I'm Chris Soares. Jethro Caradoc Council awarded the tender this past Monday night to GHN Infrastructure of Mount Bridges for the Big Parkhouse Drive reconstruction project. It came in well under budget as Parkhouse from Adelaide to Ruffham will be upgraded to an 8-meter wide lane with parking on both sides, which has raised concerns, including from Councillor Greg Wilsey.
2: Park, because it's 8 meters wide, parking on each side is going to be a little over 2 meters. So that's going to leave about a 3-ish meter aisleway between those two cars, which is not enough for two cars to go through.
1: Councillor Sandy Hipple also expressed concerns about large farm vehicles navigating the roadway with parking spaces added. The project will also include full water, sewer, and stormwater services, which will be paid for in part by local homeowners. It's estimated each household could have to pay almost $3,000 for a sewer connection, but the exact amount not confirmed until the project is complete. The Middlesex County Library is offering a new early on program to help families support children dealing with big emotions and major life changes called MI Friends. The program helps parents and caregivers guide children through challenges like anxiety, separation worries, starting school, moving, or welcoming a new sibling. Program coordinator Kai Hulley says the program includes online videos, activity sheets, and resources that families can access on their own time.
3: So these videos are accessible for families to go on and watch them with their children. It's all kind of like a do on your own.
1: The content is designed for children age 3 and up and covers a wide range of topics. And Strathair Caradoc Police are looking to the public for some assistance in identifying a suspect and or involved vehicle. On May the 5th, around midnight, a suspect went to an enclosed storage trailer in the area of Lockwood Avenue in Mount Bridges and forcibly gained entry. Once inside, stole several $1,000 worth of tools. The vehicle believed to be associated to the suspect could be a white or silver Dodge Journey, model years 2011 to 2020. Investigators are asking residents in the area to review any doorbell camera or surveillance footage. In sports, NHL playoffs, the Eastern Conference Final kicked off yesterday. Rust versus rest. Carolina with 11 days off looked like it. Montreal dominated 6-2. The Canadiens lead the series 1-0. I'm Chris Soares. The next time you're scrolling through your phone, visit strathroytoday.ca. See what Strathroy Caradoc is talking about. Your 3-day forecast is next.
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1: Here's the Strathroy Caradoc, a 3-day forecast from the MyFM Weather Center. Sunshine and cloud for the most part today. Windy conditions, a high of 19 degrees, a very high UV index today of 9. Cloudy for this evening, some rain beginning after midnight, a low of 12 degrees. For tomorrow, rain and windy, a high of 15. For Sunday, cloudy with rain, a high of 21 degrees. Today's UV index brought to you by Jaden's Mechanical. We're here when you need us. Comfort, care, community. Right now, sitting at 9 degrees. I'm Chris Soares, 105.7 MyFM, Strathroy Caradoc, breaking local news. My

0: MyFM in the morning, our Friday already around the breakfast table with Jamie and Lorena. Three things you can't start the day not knowing, including, well, the massive Game 1 win. The Montreal Canadiens handing the Carolina Hurricanes their first loss of the playoffs. Lorena, you can hardly contain yourself, I can see.
1: I don't care, but I know so many Canadians do. Did you watch the game last night?
0: First period, yeah. It was an 8 o'clock start, so there's no way I was staying up for that.
1: Please.
0: I know.
1: No, I'm rooting for them. A good buddy of mine, Eleanor, is the biggest Montreal Canadiens fan I know. So I'm doing it for her and you and all the Canadians that have switched allegiances, too.
0: Uh-huh.
1: A lot of Leafs fans are like, ooh, I'm going to hold my nose and do this and cheer for the Canadiens.
0: Yeah, not many, though. Leafs fans are not making that exception, no matter what.
1: Oh, yeah. Okay. Next, the baby name. So much pressure. Oh. Jamie and his wife have to decide both a boy and girl name because they don't know the sex. We will talk more about that, too, right after Uncle Cracker and Dobie Gray drift away on MyFM in the morning.

0: TGIF, everyone. Yes, shortened week. It's already Friday. Good news. Thank you for joining us here at the breakfast table.
1: Yeah, so baby names we're talking this morning. My wife and I, June 16th is the date. Our baby number two. And we didn't find out this time. So now we come up with the challenge that we have to have two sets of baby names, short list, ready to go, because we don't know boy or girl here. Girl came fast, right? Yeah. We had a bunch of names. We're pretty shortlisted on that. It's the boy name. So far, we have not actually agreed on a name yet. The big question, boy or girl, Lorena, and I don't know what you think about this, do you think we're obligated to pick a J name?
0: I know, because it's Jamie, your wife is Jess, you've got little Jack. Wow. I don't think you are at all. This person can be unique, for sure, but it is cute, and I don't think it's too weird when people do have the same letter in all the family. I think it's very cute.
1: I love it.
0: Let's look back at the top male names. So this is the most recent ranking we have of them. Henry, number 5. We're doing the boys. Theodore, number 4. Oh, I like that. Oliver, number 3. Noah, number 2. Liam is still number 1. Yeah. And my dad was a William. He was a Bill. Ah. So Liam, another version of that. I've always loved the name Liam.
1: What about Ben? I didn't know Liam came from William. William.
0: Yes.
1: That makes sense. Yeah. I was 10 years old when I realized that. How about that?
0: Well, oh, I taught you something.
1: Yeah.
0: Yay.
1: There's so many. I mean, the tradition of the junior, I've proposed this because I wouldn't call him Jamie Jr. I like JJ. JJ is so adorable to me. For some reason, she's not biting on it. So I have a few more weeks to work on her. I don't think it's working.
0: You do? No, JJ, I really like too. And JJ can be everything from that cute little baby in their crib all the way to that old man rocking. Yeah. There's old JJ sitting out watching the breeze. Or whatever, I don't know.
1: Please. I hope we teach him better hobbies than that. And I love working family names in, like, absolutely. So, one name I had, because I love doing combo names, right? So, my dad's name was Gary. My father-in-law's name is Keith. I thought Gareth. Gareth together just makes such a beautiful name.
0: Yes, very common British name is Gareth.
1: Okay, proposed it to Jess, and she said there was a guy in college that showed up to a party in a Speedo, and his name was Gareth. She wouldn't ever be able to not see that guy. Like,
0: see, he's British. I'm sure he was British, just like my Gary, who wore his Speedo around everywhere.
1: Well, that's the problem, too, is the association, right? She says a name like, no, yada, yada, college, high school, grew up with. So it's been tough. Let us know if you have any just generic boy names you want to recommend or any method or way that you picked that might help us out. 855-WIN-MY-FM. Turn up the volume.

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3: Here's the Strathroy Caradoc, a three-day forecast from the MyFM Weather Center. Sunshine and cloud for the most part today. Windy conditions, a high of 19 degrees, a very high UV index today of 9. Cloudy for this evening, some rain beginning after midnight, a low of 12 degrees. For tomorrow, rain and windy, a high of 15. For Sunday, cloudy with rain, a high of 21 degrees. I'm Chris Soares, 105.7 MyFM Strathroy Caradoc, so breaking local news.

0: gathered around the MyFM in the morning breakfast table with three things you can't start the day not knowing, and today is World Turtle Day. So here's some turtle facts that you never asked to know.
1: Mm-hmm. Turtles come in all different shapes and sizes and can be found on every continent except Antarctica. Maybe a little too cold?
0: Ooh, maybe.
1: Down there? Up there?
0: You'd think?
1: Down there.
0: Down
1: there.
0: Yeah, down. Yeah. Wow, these moments are embarrassing when they happen, aren't they?
1: For sure. Live radio. It's so fun. The smallest is the bog turtle, the little bog turtle, which usually measures just 4 inches in length.
0: Oh,
1: and the largest is the leathery turtle, which can weigh up to 1,500 pounds.
0: Whoa.
1: Ugh.
0: That's a massive. That's a dinosaur, basically. Yeah. Whew. Another headline you can't start the day not knowing. Well, this one you'll see everywhere, especially if you work with a Montreal Canadiens fan. It's the first thing you're going to hear. Big game one win. This was the first loss for the Carolina Hurricanes this playoffs. Huge. 6-2. They gave up a goal 30 seconds into the game, and I thought, oh no, Carolina's going to crush them. And then just turned it around.
1: Yeah.
0: Game two goes Saturday night, 7 p.m., hockey night in Canada. It's going to be so exciting.
1: It is going to be exciting for some. Sorry, I trailed off there a little bit.
0: No, that's fine. I saw you
1: washing
0: yawn
1: my
0: halfway
1: hair.
0: Through.
1: My hair needs to be washed, Jamie. So the Late Show ended its 33-year run last night. And 33 years made me realize I started watching The Late Show right when it started. Roby and I, David Letterman, all the way, loved him. When he left, I left. But Stephen Colbert, very popular. A lot of people loved him, too. He pretended that Pope Leo was his final guest last night, but the pontiff refused to come out of his dressing room because he didn't have the right kind of snacks for him, especially hot dogs.
0: Oh, no.
1: So they played that up a little bit. That's kind of fun. But that's when Paul McCartney came out as a replacement, so to speak, and they actually sang and spoke, and there were other guest appearances too. It was apparently a very fun show. David Letterman, again, though, showed up. He debuted in 1993, as I mentioned, joined Colbert on the roof of the theater earlier this week to hurl furniture from the set.
0: One
1: of the classic stunts he used to do, so that's fantastic.
0: I'll have to watch that for sure. I'll have to watch Paul McCartney's performance with Stephen Colbert. That'd be neat to see. Thank you, YouTube. Something to watch a little bit later as we get our day started up. Local news, sports, your weekend weather coming up at 7:30. We're about 20 minutes away from today's celebrations. 855-WIN-MYFM if we're missing anyone on our list.
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9: Here's the Strathroy Caradox forecast from the MyFM Weather Center. Sunshine and cloud for the most part today. Windy conditions, a high of 19 degrees, a very high UV index today of 9. Cloudy for this evening, some rain beginning after midnight, a low of 12 degrees. I'm Chris Doors, 105.7 MyFM Strathroy Caradox for breaking and local news.
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0: 7:30. Here's what's happening in Strathroy Caradoc.
1: It is Friday, May the 22nd. It's sunshine and cloud for the most part today. Currently 9 degrees. Good morning. I'm Chris Soares. Strathroy Caradoc police are looking to the public for some assistance in identifying a suspect and or involved vehicle. On May the 5th, around midnight, a suspect went to an enclosed storage trailer in the area of Lockwood Avenue in Mount Bridges and forcibly gained entry. Once inside, the suspect stole several $1,000 worth of tools. A vehicle believed to be associated to the suspect is described as a white or silver Dodge Journey, model years 2011 to 2020. Investigators are asking residents in the area to review any doorbell camera or surveillance footage from the overnight hours for any suspicious activity. People being hired full-time with the municipality of Strathroy Caradoc will soon be offered an extra week's paid vacation. Council made the decision this past Monday night to increase full-time new hires' vacation package from 2 weeks to three. Director of Human Resources Doug Payne told council, "We have to keep up with the times.
2: You want to add perks and benefits to be an employer of choice. You want good talent to come to the municipality. All my offers, typically 98, 99% of the first thing they ask, if I offered them 2 weeks, what I was finding was I want 3 weeks to start. Some of them we're going to walk."
1: Most counselors agree 3 weeks vacation is pretty much the standard for new hires these days. And staying with council, they awarded the tender to GHN Infrastructure of Mount Bridges for the Big Park House Drive reconstruction project. It came in well under budget, as pointed out by Councillor John Brennan Monday night.
3: There was $9 million put into budget for this project, and it's coming in at $5.385. This project's coming in $3.6 million under budget.
1: Park House from Adelaide to Ruffham will be upgraded to an 8-meter wide lane. The project also includes full water, sewer, and stormwater services, which will be paid for in part by local homeowners. It's estimated each household could have to pay almost $3,000 for sewer connection, although an exact figure will be determined once the project is complete. In sports, NHL playoffs, the Eastern Conference Final kicked off yesterday. Rust versus rest. Carolina with 11 days off looked like it. Montreal dominated 6-2. The Canadiens lead the series 1-0. I'm Chris Soares. The next time you're scrolling through your phone, visit strathroytoday.ca. See what Strathroy Caradoc is talking about. Your 3-day forecast is next.
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1: Here's the Strathroy Caradoc, a 3-day forecast from the MyFM Weather Center. Sunshine and cloud for the most part today. Windy conditions, a high of 19 degrees, a very high UV index today of 9. Cloudy for this evening, some rain beginning after midnight, a low of 12 degrees. For tomorrow, rain and windy, a high of 15. For Sunday, cloudy with rain, a high of 21 degrees. 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We're here when you need us. Comfort, care, community. Right now, sitting at 9 degrees, I'm Chris Soares, 105.7 MyFM Strathroy Caradoc, so breaking local news.
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0: FM in the morning with Jamie and Lorena and you. Thank you so much for being here with us and participating in the show. We always love that. Well, coming up before 8 o'clock, Mark Cullen answers Liz's question about setting up her new stand-up planter.
1: Yes, our gardening minute for a Friday morning. We'll get to Roby's pun. So today's World Turtle Day. Don't look on your calendar. It's not on there, but we found it for you. And he has not one, but two turtle puns for us.
0: Yeah, he's come through again and again. It was a slow job last night for him, but he found us too. Get it? That's not nearly as funny as Roby. Here's NSYNC. It's going to be me on MyFM in the morning.

0: Abby May.
1: Hey, thank you so much for joining us on this Friday morning at the breakfast table. My brother Roby enters stage left, because he is left-handed, to tell us two puns today. So tomorrow is World Turtle Day.
2: Yeah.
1: It really is.
2: Who knew?
1: And we love that. We know. We knew and we told people. So here we go with two turtle puns. A turtle was the head chef at this famous restaurant, and all the workers called him Crockpot. One day, confused, the turtle finally asked, "Why does everyone call me Crockpot?" And they said, "It's because you're a slow cooker."
2: Oh, golf clap. I'll golf clap that.
1: Yeah? Okay. You and I always have a different opinion on Roby's puns. Okay, so I think this is the stellar one of the morning, though. He says, "My friend and I went to a turtle pun class yesterday. It taught us nothing."
2: That one for the win. Good stuff, Roby.
1: Yeah.
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2: All right, today, a happy birthday. Monique Calver, want to wish you a happy birthday. Enjoy your day. I'm sure that Brian, your boys, will all spoil you rotten. Have a great day.
1: And an early birthday shout out. This birthday is on Sunday for Hazel Kaufeld. A very happy birthday. Beautiful Hazel from residents and staff. If you're wondering why people are pulled over all over the place, all over town tomorrow, it is the town-wide yard sale. And if you have any stuff you want to pull out from the garage, in my case, the front porch, it's making a mess, put it out. This isn't really an organized thing. It's just whoever wants to in town puts their stuff out. Maybe you'll get some sales. Maybe you'll pick up some great stuff. It's the town-wide yard sale tomorrow, starting early, probably, and ending probably late. Well, this is wonderful for the little ones. Mount Bridges story time at the library today from 10:30 till 11. And also story time at the library in Strathroy from 10:30 till 11. So in Mount Bridges, it's Dallas every Friday for story, songs, rhymes, and fun. And Vanessa in Strathroy. All are welcome to attend. 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

Here's the Strathroy Paradox, a three-day forecast from the MyFM Weather Center. Sunshine and cloud for the most part today. Windy conditions, a high of at 19 degrees, a very high UV index today of 9. Cloudy for this evening, some rain beginning after midnight, a low of 12 degrees. For tomorrow, rain and windy, a high of 15. For Sunday, cloudy with rain, a high of at 21 degrees. I'm Chris Soares, 105.7 MyFM Strathroy Paradox, a breaking local news.

0: FM in the morning. Jamie Lorena, our Gardening Minute on a Friday morning. We're so lucky to have Mark Cullen joining us, and he represents treesforlife.ca.
1: Liz sent in a question, and you can too, anytime. 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Hi, Mark. I was gifted a stand-up planter for Mother's Day. Oh, that's nice. And she says it's easier on my body. How do I properly set it up, though, and what do I plant?
2: Do not use garden soil. Buy container mix or potting soil, but something specifically formulated, probably with a little bit of slow-release fertilizer in it for container growing. Once it's filled with soil, and by the way, overfill it because it settles. In other words, fill it up to the rim, water it, and just watch it settle, you know, 4 or 5 centimeters deep. What do you plant in there? Well, anything that's not too aggressive. By that, I mean, don't plant a pumpkin in there. Don't plant corn in there. In a container, you want to maximize the productivity. So choose plants that are reasonably compact in their growing habit.

0: In the world of vegetables, I love to recommend peppers. 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Tomatoes are okay, but only if you either stake them nice and high and use your vertical space or train them over the edge of your planter to drop down to the ground. That's okay too. 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Minimum 6 hours a day, nothing less. A container has an advantage in that there are no weeds, because you're going to put your container mix in there, right? And it's accessible.
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5: Here's the Strathroy Caradoc forecast from the MyFM Weather Center. Sunshine and cloud for the most part today. Windy conditions, a high of 19 degrees, a very high UV index today of 9. Cloudy for this evening, some rain beginning after midnight, a low of 12 degrees. I'm Chris Soares, 105.7 MyFM Strathroy Caradoc, breaking local news.
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1: It is Friday, May the 22nd. Sunshine and cloud today, a high around at 19 degrees. Right now, sitting at 9 degrees. Good morning. I'm Chris Soares. The Northern Tornadoes Project has now confirmed that a tornado touched down in the Belmont area during Tuesday's storm. The tornado was reported near Derwent, just north of Belmont. Derwent is the location of the Mustang Drive-In. Investigators are still working to determine the tornado's strength and official rating. The Northern Tornadoes Project is also investigating other areas of storm damage, including parts of eastern London. The morning market season kicks off in Strathroy tomorrow with a bunch of changes. Most people will likely be happy with most of them, including the fact that some produce vendors are back. There were a lot of complaints when they disappeared last year. The market hours have been extended as well and will now run from 9 a.m. until 1 in the afternoon, and rain won't stop the market from happening anymore. Only a thunderstorm will. The morning markets will also now be located fully on Front Street, not on Frank, at least for the time being. And the Middlesex County Library is offering a program designed to help families support children through big emotions and life changes. Program coordinator Kai Holly says the goal is to give parents simple tools they can use at home to better understand and support their children.
2: The program is to help support families who have children that are just struggling and going through all the big emotions. But if parents are kind of just at that stuck stage of like, what do I do?
1: The program called MI Friends is aimed at helping parents and caregivers guide children who may be struggling with emotions. Time now for Playoff Fever, brought to you by Giant Tiger Strathroy, Birdies and Bogeys, and Chuck's Roadhouse Bar and Grill. Well, maybe we can finally put the rest versus rust debate to bed, at least for one night. The Montreal Canadiens rolled into Carolina and absolutely dominated the Hurricanes last night 6-2, handing Carolina its first loss of the postseason after an 8-0 start. And remember, the Canes were coming off 11 full days without a game. Meanwhile, Montreal keeps doing damage on the road, playing fast, sharp, and hungry. Sometimes rest heals you up, and sometimes it throws off your rhythm. Last night, it looked a whole lot more like rust than rest for Carolina. I'm Chris Soares. NHL Playoff Fever continues next at noon.
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1: Here's the Strathroy-Caradoc, a three-day forecast from the MyFM Weather Center. Sunshine and cloud for the most part today. Windy conditions, a high of 19 degrees, a very high UV index today of 9. Cloudy for this evening, some rain beginning after midnight, a low of 12 degrees. For tomorrow, rain and windy, a high of 15. For Sunday, cloudy with rain, a high of 21 degrees. Today's UV index brought to you by Jaden's Mechanical. We're here when you need us. Comfort, care, community. Right now, sitting at 9 degrees, I'm Chris Soares, 105.7 MyFM Strathroy-Caradoc, so breaking local news.
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0: My FM in the morning with Jamie and Lorena. Coming up, we will get to some of your texts. So many people texting in with suggestions on boy names for you and your wife, Jamie. Okay,
1: oh,
0: so.
1: Yes. Yeah, we got girl names figured out, but because we didn't find out what we're having, we got to be prepared for both. And we don't feel prepared on the boy side.
0: No. News you can use is on the way. Did you get your bread from the bread?
1: Bread from the bread? I did. What am I going to do with it? Buy more bread. We're going to talk about that after Miles Smith. Here's Nice to Meet You on My FM in the Morning.

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1: My FM in the morning with Jamie and Lorena. And what will Jamie name his son? If he has a son, he may have a daughter. We don't know, but they have all kinds of girls' names. They're prepared in that way. The baby due in less than a month.
2: Yes. We'll say. June 16th. Uh-huh. June 16th is the date. So yeah, that's the thing, is we haven't come to agreement. We'll have short list of girls' names. We're all set for that. This is the joys of not finding out, is you have to be prepared with both. So boy names, right? We got a lot of great texts helping us out with this one. I enjoyed this text. When we were picking names, we were sure to say the names out loud with our last name to see if it sounded right. It wasn't a tongue twister, and see which names went well together. This is very good. And avoid names that were already in the family, or make sure that your kids can't be made fun of. The rhyming thing, right? You got to think of nicknames.
1: Yeah. That's right. And as a Lorena Dixon, I'll tell you about being made fun of sometimes. Yes. Okay. Tracy says, name him Gary after your dad, Jamie.
2: Oh, huh? I know. It'd be such a tribute. Just puts pressure. My dad was the best, right? How, you don't want to have to, the kid have to live up to that. And it's Jack's middle name too, so that could be confusing.
1: Okay.
2: There was just a flat out suggestion of Mitchell Gabriel. Mitchell, I golf with a Mitchell. Ooh. That's the problem. Association.
1: Another texter saying, I'm texting in because of the baby names thing. We named our son Hayden Fox because my husband and I both loved the show Coach back in the 90s. Yeah, and we thought that would be a perfect name with that being our last name. So when he was born, he became Hayden Fox.
2: Oh.
1: Hayden's a great name.
2: Now, we talked about the J thing because my name's Jamie, wife Jess, son Jack. Do we have to go J? Most of our friends say we do. We don't want this kid to feel left out of the family, right? So do we have to go J? A couple good suggestions. Jacob, Josiah, Hosiah.
1: Josiah.
2: Hosiah or Josiah?
1: Josiah.
2: Hosiah. I'm thinking of that. I'm thinking of that song from church, the Sing Hosiah, Sing Hallelujah.
1: Maybe it is. And then if it's pronounced Hosiah, the J isn't even really sounded.
2: Oh, no.
1: Uh-oh. We're getting into yesterday's conversation. Okay, Teresa says Ian, which she thinks is a form of John. Not a bad name. Okay. Then another texter says, I always wanted my children to have names that five other kids in their class did not have. Right?
2: Yes.
1: Totally. She says she named her son Crosby. You love Sidney Crosby?
2: I do love Sidney Crosby. How could I get that by the missus, though? She's going to know what I'm up to.
1: She probably would.
2: Oh, well, this is great. I'd mentioned before trying to combine names, get family names mixed in. It's so tough to come up with the names. There's so much pressure. This kid has to live with this name. So boy or girl, we'll find out come June 16th, Lorena.
1: The day before my birthday, by the way.
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8: Here's the
0: Strathroy Caradox, a three-day forecast from the MyFM Weather Center. Sunshine and cloud for the most part today. Windy conditions, a high of at 19 degrees, a very high UV index today of 9. Cloudy for this evening, some rain beginning after midnight, a low of 12 degrees. For tomorrow, rain and windy, a high of 15. For Sunday, cloudy with rain, a high of 21 degrees. I'm Chris Soares, 105.7 MyFM Strathroy Caradox, breaking local news. 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
1: Well, Jamie, have you received your bread settlement money yet?
2: $49.11 deposited in the account earlier this week.
1: Cha-ching! Me too. Mine came 2 days ago. If you submitted a claim in the class action settlement related to a years-long bread price-fixing scheme, Loblaws involved with this, your money is on its way, or like Jamie and myself, you already got it. The payout process for Canadians whose claims were approved began last week, according to Verita, an independent administrator for the settlement. Because of the high number of approved claims, the settlement website says the payments are being rolled out, so they're still coming. The Competition Bureau began investigating the matter in 2016, so 10 years ago, and Weston Foods and Loblaws have admitted that they participated in an industry-wide price-fixing arrangement, which the Bureau alleged added $1.50 to the price of a loaf of bread. Okay, that is stinkeroo.
2: Yeah.
1: That is bad news. That shouldn't be happening. And they people called them on it, and eventually in court, we all got money from this, which, you know what? Sometimes things are worth bringing up.
2: Okay. Nothing says sorry like $49.11.
1: That's right. Loblaws and its parent company agreed in 2024 to pay $500 million to settle this class action lawsuit. So anyone who lived in Canada, bought the bread for personal use between 2001 and 2021, was eligible to apply for a share of this settlement money. Many, many, many of us did. It's too late if you didn't. A lot of people are wondering that because you know what? I told everyone on the air, and you too, Jamie,
2: yes.
1: Right? I didn't tell John. I
2: forgot to tell your hubby. Could each of you got $49.11 then?
1: He didn't get it.
2: Oh,
1: and he's
2: no.
1: Like, well, I'm just going to apply now. And no, the class action lawsuit is over.
2: What's the opposite of personal use and who's using bread for that? You know what? Because you said that line. Who bought bread for personal use between 01 and 2021? What's the opposite of personal use? Professional
1: I
2: use?
1: Guess selling it?
2: Professional
1: selling
2: use?
1: It?
2: Okay.
1: Yeah, if you were maybe making bread sandwiches.
2: Sandwiches? Bread sandwiches. Wow.
1: And selling them? You have given me something to think about,
2: all
1: my
2: right.
1: friend.
2: I'm just saying, yeah. So what are you going to do with your $49.11 then? All this found money.
1: I love how you always do math, so I kind of figured out if it's like $3 a loaf, I can buy about 19 loaves of bread. No, maybe like 16.
2: 16, yeah. Okay.
1: 16 loaves of bread.
2: So you're just going to sink it right back into the bread industry.
1: Only for personal use.
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7: 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The Strathroy-Cairdup Police Service and Crime Stoppers are looking for the public's assistance in solving the following flight from police investigation. On April 9th, 2026, at 12:57 p.m., police observed an older model black Dodge Caliber driving southbound Head Street near Kittredge Avenue in Strathroy. At this time, police attempted to stop the vehicle for several Highway Traffic Act violations. However, the vehicle fled from police at a high rate of speed. Police are appealing to the public if they have any dashboard camera that captured the incident, or if you have any information on who the driver was, please contact SCPS at 519-245-1250 or report anonymously at Crime Stoppers at 1-800-222-TIPS.
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2: Here's the Strathroy Caradox, a forecast from the MyFM Weather Center. Sunshine and cloud for the most part today. Windy conditions, a high of 19 degrees, a very high UV index today of 9. Cloudy for this evening, some rain beginning after midnight, a low of 12 degrees. I'm Chris Soares, 105.7 MyFM Strathroy Caradox, a breaking local news.

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1: It is Friday, May the 22nd. 19 degrees are expected high today under sunshine and cloud. Right now, 9 degrees. Good morning. I'm Chris Soares. Strathroy Caradoc Council awarded the tender this past Monday night to GHN Infrastructure of Mount Bridges for the Big Park House Drive reconstruction project. It came in well under budget as Park House from Adelaide to Ruffham will be upgraded to an 8-meter wide lane with parking on both sides, which has raised concerns, including from Councillor Greg Wilsey.
2: Park House, it's 8 meters wide. Parking on each side is going to be a little over 2 meters. So that's going to leave about a 3-ish meter aisleway between those two cars, which is not enough for two cars to go through.
1: Councillor Sandy Hipple also expressed concerns about large farm vehicles navigating the roadway with parking spaces added. The project will also include full water, sewer, and stormwater services, which will be paid for in part by local homeowners. It's estimated each household could have to pay almost $3,000 for a sewer connection, but the exact amount not confirmed until the project is complete. The Middlesex County Library is offering a new early on program to help families support children dealing with big emotions and major life changes called MI Friends. The program helps parents and caregivers guide children through challenges like anxiety, separation worries, starting school, moving, or welcoming a new sibling. Program coordinator Kai Hulley says the program includes online videos, activity sheets, and resources that families can access on their own time.
3: So these videos are accessible for families to go on and watch them with their children. It's all kind of like a do on your own.
1: The content is designed for children age 3 and up and covers a wide range of topics. And Strathroy Caradoc Police are looking to the public for some assistance in identifying a suspect and or involved vehicle. On May the 5th, around midnight, a suspect went to an enclosed storage trailer in the area of Lockwood Avenue in Mount Bridges and forcibly gained entry. Once inside, stole several $1,000 worth of tools. The vehicle believed to be associated to the suspect could be a white or silver Dodge Journey, model years 2011 to 2020. Investigators are asking residents in the area to review any doorbell camera or surveillance footage. In sports, NHL playoffs, the Eastern Conference Final kicked off yesterday. Rust versus Rest. Carolina with 11 days off looked like it. Montreal dominated 6-2. The Canadiens lead the series 1-0. I'm Chris Soares. The next time you're scrolling through your phone, visit strathroytoday.ca. See what Strathroy Caradoc is talking about. Your 3-day forecast is next.
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1: Here's the Strathroy Caradoc, a 3-day forecast from the MyFM Weather Center. Sunshine and cloud for the most part today. Windy conditions, a high of 19 degrees, a very high UV index today of 9. Cloudy for this evening, some rain beginning after midnight, a low of 12 degrees. For tomorrow, rain and windy, a high of 15. For Sunday, cloudy with rain, a high of 21 degrees. Today's UV index brought to you by Jaden's Mechanical. We're here when you need us. Comfort, care, community. Right now, sitting at 9 degrees, I'm Chris Soares, 105.7 MyFM Strathroy Caradoc, breaking local news.
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0: YFM in the morning. Jamie Lorena around the breakfast table. We're talking a lot about turtles this morning. Why? Well, tomorrow is World Turtle Day.
1: Did you know turtles exist on every continent except one? We'll tell you which one before nine. Also, good morning to my fellow people who will have a Stop for Turtles sticker in their car. We're a certain breed. Some people hate us. Or what's good story from our local news page right after fun? We are young on MyFM in the morning.

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2: Middlesex County Library is offering a program designed to help families support children through big emotions and life changes. The program, called MI Friends, is run through the library's early on services. It's aimed at helping parents and caregivers guide children who may be struggling with emotions such as anxiety, separation worries, or adjusting to changes like moving, starting school, or welcoming a new sibling. Program coordinator Kai Hulley says the goal is to give parents simple tools they can use at home to better understand and support their children.
3: The program is to help support families who have children that are just struggling and going through all the big emotions. But if parents are kind of just at that stuck stage of like, what do I do?
2: The program includes online videos, activity sheets, and other resources.
3: So these videos are accessible for families to go on and watch them with their children. It's all kind of like a do on your own. So if you think a video would help you and your child, or there's activity sheets, there's plans that you can come up with.
2: Once registered, families receive a login code and access to a digital platform. They also receive a Poppy plush bunny, which is featured in the videos and helps guide children through the lessons. Hulley says the program is self-paced and flexible, allowing families to take part whenever it works for them.
3: I think a lot of the parents are expecting like, oh, I have to sit down and do this for a week or 2 weeks. And it's like, no, you can honestly do it whenever and you want. It's pretty much just like almost like a little YouTube channel. You just go on and look up the, maybe there's a certain category that you want to focus on.
2: The content is designed for children 3 and up and covers a wide variety of topics.
3: So all the different categories that this program can help you with is the emotional regulation, self-regulation, setting up for success, problem solving, big feelings, anxiety, separation anxiety, change, social anxiety, and that inner coach. And what's great about these, it's not only a resource for children, but it's also helping the parents.
2: Read more about this story at strathroytoday.ca.
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FM Weather Center. Sunshine and cloud for the most part today. Windy conditions, a high of at 19 degrees, a very high UV index today of 9. Cloudy for this evening, some rain beginning after midnight, a low of 12 degrees. For tomorrow, rain and windy, a high of 15. For Sunday, cloudy with rain, a high of 21 degrees. I'm Chris Soares, 105.7 MyFM, Strathclyde Canucks, breaking local news.

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1: Well, thank you again, our wonderful listeners. Anytime you ask for help, Lorena, they're there to help. And yes, boy baby names. So we don't know what we're having June 16th. We didn't want to find out this time. Super excited. We have a bunch of girl names. We're good for those. It's what if it's a boy? We are going in, not agreeing on anything. And I love all the names you suggested. But how do I get them by the missus? Because she's not biting on Crosby, I don't think.
0: Okay. Yeah, thank you everyone who shared. I still think maybe how about Ben? That's Amy's boyfriend. And that was the name I was going to name my son, which became an Amy.
1: Right. But Amy wasn't Amy at first, you said.
0: No, Amy was an Emily, 100%, until I looked at that cute little wrinkled... Actually, it wasn't cute. No, she wasn't the best looking...
1: Too honest.
0: Oh, for sure. No, what baby is cute? Not many. Oh. There are exceptions, but really, when it first comes out, you want to put it back in, don't you?
1: Great pep talk for me for June 16th. Remind me not to call you on the 15th.
0: Okay, for sure. Well, we get set for World Turtle Day tomorrow. Three things we have learned this morning about turtles. Love this story. Man caught dancing with a rare turtle. So this guy in Indiana was arrested after he was seen dancing beside a bustling roadway while allegedly carrying a rare Eastern box turtle. He also, important fact, had a bag of meth on him.
1: No. Did he?
2: Really?
1: Doesn't sound right. Turtles come in all different shapes and sizes. They can be found on every continent except Antarctica. No heated shells. Uh-huh. Not warm enough to go to Antarctica anyways.
0: Right. The smallest turtle is the bog turtle, which usually measures just 4 inches in length. And the largest, the big, big leather.

0: Turtle, leatherback sea turtle, they can also be called, which can weigh over 1,500 pounds.
1: Oh, my.
0: They eat, I saw a fact about them this morning, 73% of their own weight in jellyfish every day.
1: Oh, my. Your algorithm is going to be all things turtles now, by the way. You're welcome.
0: Oh, it's way better than the stuff it's been lately. I'll tell you that much. Okay. So, we'll talk about that maybe next week.
1: Roby is your brother's name.
0: Roby had two puns today. I was just trying to find them both. So, because they're both worth mentioning again, a turtle was the head chef at this famous restaurant, and all the workers called him Crockpot. One day, he finally asked, "Why do you guys call me Crockpot?" And they said, "It's because you're a slow cooker."
1: Okay.
0: Then, to redeem ourselves with this good pun from Roby, my friend and I went to a turtle pun class yesterday. It taught us nothing.
2: Now you know, in case you missed it.
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1: Here's the Strathroy Caradox, a forecast from the MyFM Weather Center. Sunshine and cloud for the most part today. Windy conditions, a high of 19 degrees, a very high UV index today of 9. Cloudy for this evening, some rain beginning after midnight, a low of 12 degrees. I'm Chris Soares, 105.7 MyFM Strathroy Caradox, for breaking local news. 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

0: YFM in the morning, Jamie Lorena. The world of smart glasses, it's getting more and more competitive. Still a long way to go before they're perfected. But yeah, they're everywhere. A lot more companies coming out with smart glasses.
1: Well, Jesse Hirsch, our techspert, joins us to talk about how Google has a new pair of these smart glasses.
2: Which are remarkably stylish. Warby Parker is one of the partners. A Gentle Monster is another. And these, quite frankly, are fashionable glasses, both sunglasses and normal glasses, that have cameras embedded into them. So you can take video, you can take photos, but you can also talk to the AI about what you're seeing. And the AI can see what you're seeing, so it can tell you which way to go in terms of finding navigation or buying something or talking to an agent to vibe code software while you're sitting on the beach. Again, how people are going to choose to use these things is kind of in the wait and see camp. But Facebook and Meta have clearly demonstrated that there is a demand for these types of spectacles. So this is Google saying we got to catch up, with the announcement being that they'll be available to the public come fall.
0: Okay, and this pair, I can't remember the brand, unfortunately, but I think he said they're just under $300, so somewhat affordable for everything they can do.
2: That's the other piece, that these glasses are now in relative accessibility. I mean, $300 is still a lot of money. Mm. And more of the advanced ones get into $500, $600, $800, which is about the price of what people might expect to pay for a smartphone. And if you think about this, not so much as a smartphone replacement, but to make sure that the smartphone stays in your pocket and you look less like a distracted person and more like someone tuned into the world, I could understand why someone would see this as a reasonable investment.
0: Well, thank you, Jesse. As always, reach out to him, learn more about who and what a Jesse Hirsch is by going to jessehirsch.com.
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1: 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People being hired full-time with the municipality of Strathroy Caradoc will soon be offered an extra week's paid vacation. And staying with council, they awarded the tender to GHN Infrastructure of Mount Bridges for the Big Park House Drive Reconstruction Project. 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
1: Here's the Strathroy Caradoc, a three-day forecast from the MyFM Weather Center. Sunshine and cloud for the most part today. Windy conditions, a high of 19 degrees, a very high UV index today of 9. Cloudy for this evening, some rain beginning after midnight, a low of 12 degrees. For tomorrow, rain and windy, a high of 15. For Sunday, cloudy with rain, a high of 21 degrees. I'm Chris Soares, 105.7 MyFM Strathroy Caradoc, so breaking local news. My

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2: 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Friday already. Adam Weeks is going to get you through the rest of the morning, that much closer to your weekend. Great tunes on the way coming up after 10 o'clock. Billie Eilish, Alanna Miles, Charlie Puth, and Michael Bublé. 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Have a great rest of your day, great weekend ahead.

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0: Friday to you. Some Michael Bublé on MyFM at work. Looking straight at a weekend after a short week. Did it feel like a short week to you? I don't know. It's hard to tell. But we're glad for another weekend anyway. It's Adam Weeks here with you. I'll try not to make the same mistake a radio station in England just made. They're apologizing. They caused some undue stress after announcing that King Charles had died. A computer error, they say. The radio station has apologized. King Charles is alive and well, although he was attacked last week in Northern Ireland by a seagull. A gull flying overhead decided it was time for a bathroom break while flying directly over His Majesty, hitting the king's suit jacket and splattering others around him. That included members of the press. King Charles said, "It's well it didn't land on my head." That's true. If you've ever been bombed by a bird, you know it's messy business. It happened to me from a squirrel in a tree once, never a bird. Either way, may your weekend be free of bird and squirrel droppings. We'll get back into a great batch of music on a Friday morning. We've got the Backstreet Boys on deck.
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1: The Northern Tornadoes Project has now confirmed that a tornado touched down in the Belmont area during Tuesday's storm. The morning market season kicks off in Strathroy tomorrow with a bunch of changes. And the Middlesex County Library is offering a program designed to help families support children through big emotions and life changes. 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
3: Here's the Strathroy Paradox, a three-day forecast from the MyFM Weather Center. Sunshine and cloud for the most part today. Windy conditions, a high of 19 degrees, a very high UV index today of 9. Cloudy for this evening, some rain beginning after midnight, a low of 12 degrees. For tomorrow, rain and windy, a high of 15. For Sunday, cloudy with rain, a high of 21 degrees. I'm Chris Soares, 105.7 MyFM Strathroy Paradox, a breaking local news. My

0: Alexander Stewart and his problem instead on MyFM at work. And as far as camera duty goes, it'll be someone else's problem instead when Apple TV makes sports production history this Saturday because they're going to be streaming a live Major League Soccer match filmed only with iPhones. The LA Galaxy Houston Dynamo FC game in Carson, California will be captured using iPhone 17 Pros. Apple said the broadcast will deliver the pristine video quality fans expect alongside dynamic new perspectives. Are we moving into a world where we can film everything on iPhones? I'll let the photographers out there discuss.
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0: 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And in the next hour, a lot of us have always wanted to own a little piece of heaven, a little place of our own. 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

0: Mariana's Trench on your MyFM at Work Friday morning. Adam Weeks here with you. Lots of tunes to come with some Lionel Richie on deck. I mentioned earlier, though, there's a real estate opportunity you might want to get in on, or you might not want to. Hell, Michigan is officially on the market for $625,000. It's a popular tourist destination, Hell, Michigan, and it's officially hit the real estate market with an asking price of $625,000. It's a unique listing. It includes just over 7 acres of land. And potential buyers will acquire 2 commercial buildings, one of which housed a restaurant and the other is currently operating as a retail shop. And the sale also features the town's miniature golf course, which is a staple for visiting travelers. And even though they've got a prominent for sale sign, the locals want to emphasize the town remains fully operational. Current business owners confirm they're still open and actively welcoming tourists from all over the state. So if you're thinking about purchasing your little piece of heaven, it could be Hell, Michigan. It'd be interesting to own a town, like in Schitt's Creek. Now, we'll get back into the tunes in just a minute. We're also going to take a look at what's going on in the area in just a minute, because we've got a weekend right in front of us.
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1: 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Now, police are looking to the public for some assistance in identifying a suspect and or involved vehicle. People being hired full-time with the municipality of Strathclyde will soon be offered an extra week's paid vacation. And staying with council, they awarded the tender to GHN Infrastructure of Mount Bridges for the Big Park House Drive Reconstruction Project. 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
6: Here's the Strathroy Caradox, a three-day forecast from the MyFM Weather Center. Sunshine and cloud for the most part today. Windy conditions, a high of 19 degrees, a very high UV index today of 9. Cloudy for this evening, some rain beginning after midnight, a low of 12 degrees. For tomorrow, rain and windy, a high of 15. For Sunday, cloudy with rain, a high of 21 degrees. I'm Chris Soares, 105.7 MyFM Strathroy Caradox, for breaking local news. 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
4: Hello, this is Jenny with the Strathroy and District Historical Society. Since 2008, we've been dedicated to preserving and celebrating the rich history of Strathroy Caradoc and Adelaide Metcalf. We meet monthly through the year, except for during the summer, for engaging gatherings with guest speakers, local stories, and fascinating insights that connect us to our past and to each other. We also look forward to a special annual field trip, giving members a chance to explore history beyond our community in a fun and social way. Whether you're a lifelong resident or new to the area, there's always something new to discover. It's a welcoming space to learn, share stories, and meet others who appreciate local history. We're always happy to welcome new members, and if you're interested, there are opportunities to volunteer.

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1: It is Friday, May the 22nd. Sunshine and cloud today, a high around at 19 degrees. Right now, sitting at 9 degrees. Good morning, I'm Chris Soares. The Northern Tornadoes Project has now confirmed that a tornado touched down in the Belmont area during Tuesday's storm. The tornado was reported near Derwent, just north of Belmont. Derwent is the location of the Mustang Drive-In. Investigators are still working to determine the tornado's strength and official rating. The Northern Tornadoes Project is also investigating other areas of storm damage, including parts of eastern London. The morning market season kicks off in Strathroy tomorrow with a bunch of changes. Most people will likely be happy with most of them, including the fact that some produce vendors are back. There were a lot of complaints when they disappeared last year. The market hours have been extended as well and will now run from 9 a.m. until 1 in the afternoon, and rain won't stop the market from happening anymore. Only a thunderstorm will. The morning markets will also now be located fully on Front Street, not on Frank, at least for the time being. And the Middlesex County Library is offering a program designed to help families support children through big emotions and life changes. Program coordinator Kai Holly says the goal is to give parents simple tools they can use at home to better understand and support their children.
2: The program is to help support families who have children that are just struggling and going through all the big emotions. But if parents are kind of just at that stuck stage of like, what do I do?
1: The program called MI Friends is aimed at helping parents and caregivers guide children who may be struggling with emotions. Time now for Playoff Fever, brought to you by Giant Tiger Strathroy, Birdies and Bogeys, and Chuck's Roadhouse Bar and Grill.
3: After a 4-2 Vegas win over Colorado in Game 1 of the Western Conference Finals, many Avs fans are still wondering if star defenseman Cale Makar will be back for Game 2 tonight. While the team has not yet made an announcement on the two-time Norris Trophy winner's status, Makar was on the ice yesterday for an optional skate, offering a glimmer of hope. Another factor for Colorado, score first. They're an undefeated 5-0 in these playoffs when they score the opening goal. I'm Matt Latour. 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
1: Here's the Strathroy-Caradoc, a three-day forecast from the MyFM Weather Center. Sunshine and cloud for the most part today. Windy conditions, a high of at 19 degrees, a very high UV index today of 9. Cloudy for this evening, some rain beginning after midnight, a low of 12 degrees. For tomorrow, rain and windy, a high of 15. For Sunday, cloudy with rain, a high of at 21 degrees. I'm Chris Soares, 105.7 MyFM Strathroy-Caradoc, so breaking local news.

0: is Laura. It is time again for the Freaky Funny Friday Facts, the headlines that made me say, wait a second, really? We're going to start first in New Jersey with a man in a Walmart who allegedly set off fireworks inside a shopping cart to create chaos during a jewelry theft. Moving on, we have the 13th annual Avocado Festival breaking a Guinness World Record with a 14,991-pound serving of guacamole, and to Japan, where robot wolves are in high demand to scare off bears. You should see these things. And those are your Freaky Funny Friday Facts.
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0: checked on the Carolina Hurricanes today? Are they okay? It's Laura. This is my FM at work. Talk about flying out of the gate. My Montreal Canadiens blasted the Canes last night, 6-2 in their opening matchup for the NHL's Eastern Conference Final. And I'm not sure if that is going to earn Captain Nick Suzuki the night off to attend his cousin's birthday party. Canadian environmentalist David Suzuki, Nick's cousin, is being honored with a star-studded 90th birthday benefit concert in Vancouver. It's going to be live-streamed nationwide tonight. It will feature performances by Sarah McLachlan, Bruce Coburn, and the Sam Roberts Band, along with appearances from Jane Fonda, Al Gore, and Rick Hansen. And it's going to be raising funds to support environmental protection, climate action, and community resilience initiatives across the country. Not 100% convinced Nick can fly across the country and get back in time for the game Saturday night, but maybe he can, you know, video in or something. Coming up next, Stephen Colbert put on quite a final show.
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11: Here's the Strathroy Caradoc, a 3-day forecast from the MyFM Weather Center. Sunshine and cloud for the most part today. Windy conditions, a high of at 19 degrees, a very high UV index today of 9. Cloudy for this evening, some rain beginning after midnight, a low of 12 degrees. For tomorrow, rain and windy, a high of 15. For Sunday, cloudy with rain, a high of at 21 degrees. I'm Chris Soares, 105.7 MyFM Strathroy Caradoc, so breaking local news.

It was a star-studded affair, sending off Stephen Colbert. It's Laura. This is MyFM. You're at work and at home station. A 77-minute finale is what Stephen Colbert gave his audience last night with a final goodbye to The Late Show. The finale was set inside a snow globe and began with all of the stars in the audience who wanted to be his last special guests, like Bryan Cranston, Paul Rudd, Tim Meadows, Ryan Reynolds. And the final guest was eventually revealed to be Paul McCartney. Now, there is a very strong connection between the Beatles and the Ed Sullivan Theater, so it makes perfect sense that you would have McCartney as a final guest. Fellow late night hosts Jon Stewart, Jimmy Kimmel, Jimmy Fallon, John Oliver, and Seth Meyers all appeared as the chaos of that final episode unfolded. Eventually, it was McCartney and Colbert and the entire crew and all of the guests on stage singing the Beatles' Hello, Goodbye.

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6: Hey, it's Laura coming up next. 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A fabulous good news story that is going to make your heart melt.

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3: A turtle was the head chef at this famous restaurant. All the workers called him Crockpot. One day he just asked, "Why do you guys call me Crockpot?" And they said, "It's because you're a slow cooker." Or my friend and I went to a turtle pun class yesterday. It taught us nothing.
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0: Quiz time, everybody. And truthfully, I thought this one was kind of a trick question. It's Laura. This is my FM. You're at work and at home station. Here we go. The majority of married women still wear this something that they wore on their wedding day. What is it? I'll give you a minute. The majority of married women still wear this something they wore on their wedding day. What is it? Well, the first thing that popped into my head is like jewelry, earrings, a necklace, something like that. Then I thought shoes. I could still wear my wedding shoes for sure if I still had them. I'm not sure I do. Same hairstyle was an answer that came up. Wedding rings, obviously, that popped up. But the answer is perfume. The majority of women still wear the same perfume that they wore on their wedding day. I still have a bottle of the perfume I wore on my wedding day, but I very rarely wear perfume anymore because everything is kind of scent-free these days everywhere we go. What was your answer? Did you guess it? Coming up next, Santa Barbara fans, get ready for a reunion for a very special cause.
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1: 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I'm Kimberly Millimans. 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
11: Here's the Strathroy Care Doc, a three-day forecast from the MyFM Weather Center. Sunshine and cloud for the most part today. Windy conditions, a high of 19 degrees, a very high UV index today of 9. Cloudy for this evening, some rain beginning after midnight, a low of 12 degrees. For tomorrow, rain and windy, a high of 15. For Sunday, cloudy with rain, a high of 21 degrees. 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

Cruz and Eden are getting back together for a very important cause. It's Laura. This is MyFM at Work. Soap opera fans, get ready. Actors A. Martinez and Marcy Walker, famous for their roles as one of the most beloved soap opera super couples, Cruz Castillo and Eden Capwell on Santa Barbara, are going to be coming together for a special reunion to, in fact, help Walker. Martinez clarified in a social media post that the reason they are charging $100 for fans to watch a live stream reunion is because Walker is going through some very serious health issues and needs the money to pay for medical bills. The event on June 7th is going to feature the pair chatting about their years starring together on the Emmy-winning soap opera from 1984 to 1991. We wish her well. Coming up next, a good news story that's going to melt your heart and make you believe in the goodness of humanity again.

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2: Hey, it's Laura coming up next. 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

0: We're going to end on a good news story today. It's Laura. This is MyFM, your at work and at home station. Maddie Silvagnoli has been running her own ice cream truck for many, many years. And she kind of goes with the policy that if there is a child who doesn't have money to pay, she's going to give them a free ice cream. And that happened recently. There was a little teary-eyed person who arrived and said they had, quote, no dollars to buy ice cream. She said that if you want an ice cream from Maddie, you get an ice cream from Maddie. Well, this went viral on social media. And in response to this, so many people have donated to make sure there's a special fund to pay for these free ice cream cones for kids who don't have pocket money. Maddie has put products up on her website called the No More Tears Fund. They've launched a line of merchandise as well, with all of the proceeds going to fund the free ice cream giveaways. Oh, that's a great one to end with on a Friday afternoon.
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1: Strathroy Caradoc Police are looking for the public's assistance identifying a suspect from early May. 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I'm Kimberly Millimans. Everything that matters in Strathroy Caradoc, you'll hear it here on 105.7 MyFM. 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
16: Here's the Strathroy Caradoc, a three-day forecast from the MyFM Weather Center. Sunshine and cloud for the most part today. Windy conditions, a high of 19 degrees, a very high UV index today of 9. Cloudy for this evening, some rain beginning after midnight, a low of 12 degrees. For tomorrow, rain and windy, a high of 15. For Sunday, cloudy with rain, a high of 21 degrees. I'm Chris Soares, 105.7 MyFM Strathroy Caradoc, so breaking local news.

0: 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It is going to be taking place at Delaware Municipal Park. 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
0: That's it for me today. I am Laura Earle signing off on this Friday afternoon. Short week, thank goodness. Everybody have a fantastic weekend. I will talk to you on Monday. We have got some amazing MyFM music coming up next, so stay right here.

0: 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Good afternoon, this is Steve Gregory. Nice short week, heading into the weekend. You might even have a couple of extra bucks if you put in for your share of the $500 million class action lawsuit in the bread price-fixing settlement. People have started to get their money by either e-transfer or check. Here's what it works out to if you put in. If you already got a $25 card from the Loblaw card program, you should see $24.11. Otherwise, in your account, you should see $49.11. And just so you know, they will not be paying by text, so look out for scammers. There you go, a couple of extra bucks to kick off your weekend. You can either buy 8 or 16 loaves of bread with that.
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8: Here's the Strathroy Caradox, a three-day forecast from the MyFM Weather Center. Sunshine and cloud for the most part today. Windy conditions, a high of 19 degrees, a very high UV index today of 9. Cloudy for this evening, some rain beginning after midnight, a low of 12 degrees. For tomorrow, rain and windy, a high of 15. For Sunday, cloudy with rain, a high of 21 degrees. I'm Chris Soares, 105.7 MyFM Strathroy Caradox, for breaking local news.

0: Hi, FM in the afternoon. This is Steve Gregory. So, did you watch the final Late Show with Stephen Colbert last night? I thought they did a pretty good job. Ran an hour and 17 minutes. No shortage of cameos, including Bryan Cranston, Paul Rudd, Tim Meadows, and Ryan Reynolds. His late night colleagues showed up. Jon Stewart, Andy Cohen, Jimmy Kimmel, Jimmy Fallon, John Oliver, and Seth Meyers were all in a sketch. And Paul McCartney, who appeared in the Ed Sullivan Theater more than 60 years ago, was his final guest. They capped off the show singing Hello Goodbye with the Late Show crew on stage. So after 33 years, that's it for the Late Show. Tonight it'll be replaced by Comics Unleashed with Byron Allen.
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1: Tonight, cloudy skies, rain expected, a low 14 degrees. Right now, it's 17 degrees. Good afternoon, I'm Kimberly Millmans. Strathroy-Caradoc police are looking for the public's assistance in identifying a suspect or a vehicle involved. Around midnight on May 5th, a suspect entered an enclosed storage trailer in the area of Lockwood Avenue in Mount Bridges and forcibly gained entry. Once inside, the suspect stole several $1,000s worth of tools. Investigators are asking residents in the area to review any doorbell camera or video surveillance footage from the overnight hours for any suspicious activity. People being hired full-time with the municipality of Strathroy-Caradoc will soon be offered an extra week's paid vacation. Council made the decision Monday night to increase full-time new hire vacation packages from 2 to 3 weeks. Director of Human Resources Doug Payne told council, "We have to keep up with the times.
2: You want to add perks and benefits to be an employer of choice. You want good talent to come to the municipality. And I can speak from data, all my offers, typically 98, 99% of the first thing they ask, if I offered them 2 weeks, what I was finding was I want 3 weeks to start. Some of them were going to walk."
1: Most counselors agreed 3 weeks vacation is pretty much the standard. And Strathroy-Caradoc Council awarded the tender Monday night to GHN Infrastructure of Mount Bridges for the big Parkhouse Drive reconstruction project. It came in well under budget, as pointed out by Councillor John Brennan.
3: There was $9 million put into budget for this project, and it's coming in at 5.385. This project's coming in $3.6 million under budget. I think that's good news.
1: Parkhouse from Adelaide to Ruffham will be upgraded to an 8-meter-wide lane with parking on both sides. 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
4: Road wins are always huge in the Stanley Cup playoffs, and the Vegas Golden Knights already have one in their pocket heading into Game 2 tonight in Colorado. Vegas took Game 1 by a score of 4-2 and now look to put even more pressure on the President's Trophy-winning Avalanche at Ball Arena tonight. 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I'm Kennedy Freeman. Playoff Fever returns Monday morning at 8 o'clock.
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2: Here's Strathbride Paradox 3-day forecast from the MyFM Weather Center. Tonight, cloudy skies, rain expected, a low of 14 degrees. Tomorrow, rain continuing, a high of 12 degrees throughout the day and a low of 11 degrees overnight. And for Sunday, another day of rain expected, a high of 21 degrees.

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0: FM. The weekend upon us, which means greasy pizza night for a lot of folks. 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
2: Tonight, cloudy skies, rain expected, a low 14 degrees. Right now, it's 17 degrees. Good afternoon, I'm Kimberly Millmans. Strathroy Caradoc Police are looking for the public's assistance in identifying a suspect or a vehicle involved. Around midnight on May 5th, a suspect entered an enclosed storage trailer in the area of Lockwood Avenue in Mount Bridges and forcibly gained entry. Once inside, the suspect stole several thousand dollars worth of tools. Investigators are asking residents in the area to review any doorbell camera or video surveillance footage from the overnight hours for any suspicious activity. The morning market season kicks off in Strathroy tomorrow with a bunch of changes. Most people will likely be happy with most of them, including the fact that some produce vendors are back. There were a lot of complaints last year when they disappeared. Market hours have also been extended, and the market will now run from 9 a.m. till 1 p.m. Also, the rain won't stop the markets from happening anymore. Only a thunderstorm will. The morning markets will now also be fully located on French Street, not also down Frank. And the Middlesex County Library is offering a program designed to help families support children through big emotions and life changes. Program coordinator Kai Hulley says the goal is to give parents simple tools they can use at home to better understand and support their children.
3: The program is to help support families who have children that are just struggling and going through all the big emotions. But if parents are kind of just at that stuck stage of like, what do I do?
2: The program called MI Friends is aimed at helping parents and caregivers guide children who may be struggling with emotions. In MyFM Sports and NHL action, the third round of the Stanley Cup continues tonight when the Avalanche host the Golden Knights. In IIHF World Championship action, Canada remains perfect in the tournament after a 3-1 win over Slovenia this afternoon. Canada is back in action on Sunday when they take on Slovakia. And in MLB action, the Toronto Blue Jays have the night off following yesterday's 2-0 win over the Yankees. The Jays are back in action tomorrow when they host the Pirates. I'm Kimberly Millmans. Stay connected to your community. Visit strathroytoday.ca 1, 2, or 3 times a day for the latest breaking and local news. Your Strathroy Caradoc 3-day weather is coming up next.
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7: Canadian and U.S. equities closed higher today, with Wall Street's major indexes extending weekly gains and the Dow hitting a record high. As easing bond yields, optimism around U.S.-Iran diplomacy, strong corporate earnings, and continued AI enthusiasm outweighed weak consumer sentiment data and lingering inflation concerns, while Canada's resource-heavy market was supported by firmer oil and commodity prices. The S&P/TSX Composite Index was up 62 points at 34,471. In New York, the Dow Jones Industrial Average was up 294 points at 50,578. The S&P 500 Index was up 28 points at 7,473, while the NASDAQ Composite was up 51 points at 26,344. The Canadian dollar traded for 72.4 cents U.S. The crude oil contract went down 25 U.S. cents at 96 U.S. dollars 10 cents per barrel, and the gold contract was down 31 U.S. dollars and 50 cents at 4,511 U.S. dollars an ounce. 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

Weather Center. Tonight, cloudy skies, rain expected, a low of 14 degrees. Tomorrow, rain continuing, a high of 12 degrees throughout the day and a low of 11 degrees overnight. And for Sunday, another day of rain expected, a high of 21 degrees.

0: FM. This is Steve Gregory on your Friday. Well, with the warmer weather, we're being warned about ticks again. Experts say tick-related illnesses on the rise in Canada. Thanks to the warmer winters, disease-carrying ticks are now surviving farther north. They've seen a pretty big rise in Lyme disease and other tick-borne illnesses. In 2015, Lyme disease cases in Canada were only 917. In 2024, up to 5,200. And they figure that number is a whole lot higher because they go undiagnosed or unreported. So be aware of ticks this year. Wear long sleeves and pants if you're in a wooded or grassy area. Use insect repellents containing DEET. And they recommend you conduct a full body tick check after spending time outdoors. Maybe you could make it part of your date night.
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Weather Center. Tonight, cloudy skies, rain expected, a low of 14 degrees. Tomorrow, rain continuing, a high of 12 degrees throughout the day and a low of 11 degrees overnight. And for Sunday, another day of rain expected, a high of 21 degrees. I'm

0: FM. This is Steve Gregory. Another big weekend of playoffs this weekend. Got the NBA and the NHL playoffs going on. The NBA, the Thunder and Spurs tied at 1 will play tonight. The Knicks, who lead their series 2-0, will play tomorrow. And a couple of NHL games this weekend. The Knights, who lead the Avalanche 1-0, will play tonight. And the Canadians, with their one-game lead, play the Hurricanes tomorrow. Still find it odd to watch hockey when the weather's this nice.
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0: Thanks for listening. That's it for me. Hopefully your short week went by quickly for you. We are back to another weekend in the official kickstart with John Paul and TGI 9.

0: It's 6 o'clock. Here's what's happening in Strathroy-Caradoc.
1: Tonight, cloudy skies, rain expected, a low 14 degrees. Right now, it's 17 degrees. Good afternoon, I'm Kimberly Millmans. Strathroy-Caradoc police are looking for the public's assistance in identifying a suspect or a vehicle involved. Around midnight on May 5th, a suspect entered an enclosed storage trailer in the area of Lockwood Avenue in Mount Bridges and forcibly gained entry. Once inside, the suspect stole several $1,000 worth of tools. Investigators are asking residents in the area to review any doorbell camera or video surveillance footage from the overnight hours for any suspicious activity. People being hired full-time with the municipality of Strathroy-Caradoc will soon be offered an extra week's paid vacation. Council made the decision Monday night to increase full-time new hire vacation packages from 2 to 3 weeks. Director of Human Resources Doug Payne told council, "We have to keep up with the times.
2: You want to add perks and benefits to be an employer of choice. You want good talent to come to the municipality. And I can speak from data, all my offers, typically 98, 99% of the first thing they ask, if I offered them 2 weeks, what I was finding was I want 3 weeks to start. Some of them were going to walk."
1: Most counselors agreed 3 weeks vacation is pretty much the standard. And Strathroy-Caradoc Council awarded the tender Monday night to GHN Infrastructure of Mount Bridges for the big Parkhouse Drive reconstruction project. It came in well under budget, as pointed out by Councillor John Brennan.
3: There was $9 million put into budget for this project, and it's coming in at 5.385. This project's coming in $3.6 million under budget. I think that's good news.
1: Parkhouse from Adelaide to Ruffham will be upgraded to an 8-meter wide lane with parking on both sides. In MyFM Sports and NHL action, the third round of the Stanley Cup continues tonight when the Avalanche host the Golden Knights. In IIHF World Championship action, Canada remains perfect in the tournament after a 3-1 win over Slovenia this afternoon. Canada is back in action on Sunday when they take on Slovakia. And in MLB action, the Toronto Blue Jays have the night off following yesterday's 2-0 win over the Yankees. The Jays are back in action tomorrow when they host the Pirates. I'm Kimberly Millmans. Stay connected to your community. Visit strathroytoday.ca 1, 2, or 3 times a day for the latest breaking and local news. Your Strathroy-Caradoc 3-day weather is coming up next.
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0: 13 degrees. Tomorrow, rain continuing, a high of 12 degrees throughout the day and a low of 11 degrees overnight. And for Sunday, another day of rain expected, a high of 21 degrees. I'm Kimberly Miller. This is Strathroy Paradox Breaking and Local News.
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2: John, welcome in. We're about 30 days away from the official launch of summer. So I'm thinking tonight, your 90s summer songs. What do you want to hear? G-G-I-90. 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

0: That song may be bigger today than ever before. TGI 90's My FM, that's What's Up, and Four Non-Blondes. It's John. Researchers say warm evening temperatures lead to more social activity, which leads to better moods. That's what we're hoping for. We're about 30 days away from summer, and I want some of that making me feel good, getting outside kind of weather. I want a nice long streak of it. Too much to ask for? We're playing your text request tonight, 855-WIN-MY-FM. Dave checking in, saying, John, this is the first night this year where I just don't want to go inside. I want to stay outside. And he wants to hear some UB40, the way you do the things you do. It's coming up next.
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0: 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Coming up, our 90s movie revisit. This one perfectly captures one unforgettable summer night with friends. See if you can guess the movie. All right. Scott jumped in on the text, and he says, John, tonight is kind of a windows open, music up, not ready for this night to end type of vibe. I like the way you phrase that. Wants to hear a little Salt and Peppa. What a man. Next.
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11: Here's Strathroy Caradox 3-day forecast from the MyFM Weather Center. Tonight, cloudy skies, rain expected, a low of 14 degrees. Tomorrow, rain continuing, a high of 12 degrees throughout the day and a low of 11 degrees overnight. And for Sunday, another day of rain expected, a high of 21 degrees.

0: 182, what's my age again? TGI 90s, it's my FM, our 90s movie revisit this weekend. You want to hop on and stream a great movie from the 90s? 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You got Matthew McConaughey, you've got Ben Affleck, you've got Parker Posey. It is a cult classic, ultimate last day of school movie. It's loose, it's funny, and it is endlessly quotable. This weekend, our recommendation, go back to the 90s and enjoy Dazed and Confused. 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
2: 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We're looking for kind of that summer 90s vibe. 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

0: 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She'd also like to hear a little share. 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

0: 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Lisa has been cutting the grass, and she's got a request. I'll tell you what it is in just a second. Also want to share, new study out that says people feel more nostalgic during the summer evenings because of stronger sensory memories. That's what we're doing tonight. We're counting down to summer, which of course kicks off June 21st. But I hope the summer weather kicks off long before that. So what nostalgic kind of track do you want to hear tonight? This is what Lisa wants to hear. She wants to go back to Britney Spears. What Britney Spears track will we play? You'll find out next.
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0: 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We've got our 90s movie revisit coming up here in a few moments. It's a movie that made cruising around feel like the most important thing in the world. Now, I'm going to be honest with you. This movie is not from the 90s. Our research department has failed me. But you know what? It's a damn good movie. So I'm gonna tease it up anyway. That in minutes. Amanda joined us on the text. Amanda, thank you for being here. Amanda says she took the long way home because the weather was feeling like a driving kind of weather night. All right. I understand it. She wants to hear a little Janet Jackson. I got it. Next.
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0: TGNati's My FM, Mark McGrath and Sugar Ray with Fly. We're doing our Feeling Like Summer countdown show tonight. And I mentioned this movie for our 90s movie revisit is not from the 90s, but it's a good summer kind of vibe. You got George Lucas as the director. You got Richard Dreyfuss as the star. It helped define nostalgic summer night storytelling for generations. It's a classic. American Graffiti. If you've never seen it, watch it this weekend. It's great. Instant Request coming up next.
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